0: number 12 this week, moving up one notch. The title of the song, Natural High. The 11 biggest hits in the USA coming right up.
1: Casey's Coast to Coast, American Top 40.
0: Here's a song that peaked at number 8 a couple of weeks ago. Spent a couple of weeks in the top 10, now is at number 11. It's the Doobie Brothers from San Jose and Long Train Runner.

The Doobie Brothers at number 11, moving up one notch this week with Long Train Running. This is Casey Kasem on American Top 40 in Hollywood. And I got a fan letter here from a listener who has us for fans. He's Paul Gambaccini, the London correspondent for the newspaper Rolling Stone. Dear Casey, he writes, while in the States, I used to pick up AT-40 from Hartford or New York. Over here, it was American Forces Network out of Frankfurt. Then they moved the show to 2 a.m. Sunday morning. Loyalties, no matter how thick, tend to spread thin at that time, and I usually pass out before number one. But June 3rd, I vowed to stay up all the way. As I climbed into bed at 2:51, I heard, a listener in Houston writes to ask if Daniel is about Elton John's tragic brother. The answer is coming up. I nearly fainted. The immediate thought being, there was only one way AT-40 could have found out, as Bernie Taupin hasn't done any other interviews lately. So there it was, at 2:55 a.m., 3,000 miles away from home, that I heard your voice reading my column on Daniel. So, from 6,000 miles away, Casey, a restrained snore, a belated note of recognition, and an offer that if you keep reading, I'll keep staying up. Best regards, Paul Gambaccini. Well, Paul, it's writers like yourself who keep us up to date on artists who don't live in the United States. Thank you for that. And you can bet I'll keep reading if you'll keep staying up. The countdown continues now with the bad man of the bayou, Dr. John at number 10 with Right Place, Wrong Time.

0: in the right,
1: right place, wrong time. Dr. John the Night Tripper, last week at number 9, now number 10. As the countdown rolls on.
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playground in my mind. This is Casey on AT40, and I have now the 11th consecutive hit for the hottest family duo in the country, but only the first to have been written by one of its members. Up until now, they made the charts with songs written by such top artists as Lennon and McCartney, Bacharach and David, Paul Williams, and Leon Russell, but their current hit is the first to have been written by one of its performers, Richard Carpenter. At number 6 this week, here's Richard and Sister Karen with Yesterday Once More.

0: then. That's the Carpenters at number 6, moving up a couple of notches with Yesterday Once More. And the countdown rolls on.
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14: Here's the weather forecast for Gemland. Partly cloudy skies tonight with a low around 60 degrees. Tomorrow, sunny with a high near 85. Tomorrow night, mostly clear, low around 63. Sunny and hot Tuesday, high near 92. The outlook for Wednesday, sunny and hot again with a high again near 92 degrees. Gem 92.

couple of weeks ago, George Harrison took that record to number one on the Billboard charts. That's Give Me Love, this week at number five. You're listening to a countdown of the most popular songs in America. My name is Casey Kasem, and we keep right on moving with Three Dog Night at number four, moving up three notches this week with Shambhala.

0: Last week, number 5. Now, number 3, Jim Croce and Bad, Bad Leroy Brown. This is Casey Kasem in Hollywood, and we're headed toward a number 1 song that has created what we think is the strangest occurrence in the history of the charts.
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Paul Simon, since he went solo, has had me and Julio down by the schoolyard, Mother and Child Reunion, Duncan, and this one, Kodachrome, the biggest hit to date as a solo artist. Paul Simon.

written and produced and sung by Paul Simon. That's Kodachrome at number two for the second consecutive week. Aha, it's time now in American Top 40 for the most popular song in the USA. A song that establishes what we think is the most unusual circumstance in chart history. The odds against something like this happening are absolutely astronomical. Here it is. The number one record 3 weeks ago was Paul McCartney's My Love. Following it into the number one spot was George Harrison's Give Me Love. And George was followed last week by Billy Preston's Will It Go Round in Circles. Well, 4 years ago, a song called Get Back hit number one. And the artist's credit on the label read, The Beatles with Billy Preston. Do you get the picture? Three artists who once shared a number one record have now occupied the number one spot individually and all in a row. Now, isn't that about the craziest thing you ever heard? And the more you think about it, the more astounding it becomes. Three artists who were on a number one record together, later hitting number one individually, and one after another. Impossible? Can't happen? But it did. And you know, if it had happened with three Beatles, it wouldn't have been nearly as fantastic as it is with two plus an outsider. The outsider whose hit record is number one for the second week in a row. Here's Billy Preston.

0: second consecutive week at number one for Billy Preston. Will it go round in circles? This is Casey Kasem on American Top 40. Well, it's time to predict what will be number one next week. What's your prediction? Here are the possibilities. Kodachrome, Will It Go Round in Circles, Bad Bad Leroy Brown, Shambhala. We pick Bad Bad Leroy Brown. You've just heard the biggest selling hits in America for the past week in American Top 40. My name's Casey Kasem. We do our countdown every week at this time. Our list of the Top 40 comes from Billboard's record survey for the week ending July 14th, 1973. AT40 is produced and distributed by Watermark Incorporated. Producer, Don Bastani. We taped the show here in Hollywood. Join me next week and we'll do it again. Till then, keep your feet in the ground and keep reaching for the stars.
1: 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Special thanks to Kalila Dawkins, Rob Durkee,

0: 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The standards. The classic love songs. You found Sinatra and Friends. 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
2: 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This is Alan Waterhouse. We'll be here till midnight to explore music from the Great American Songbook. And before we get underway tonight, let me thank Hoyt Kaiser for filling in for me last week while we were enjoying the beaches at North Carolina. Sand and sea. Here's Frank.

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0: That's Monica Mancini, a great lyric by Johnny Mercer, I Remember You. This is Gem 99 and 100, Sinatra and Friends on our way toward midnight to round out your weekend with beautiful music. Dean Martin joins Frank next. We'll also hear from Natalie Cole and John Pizzarelli in our next set.
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0: That's from Natalie Cole's CD called Take a Look. This Will Make You Laugh. That was a hit for Peggy Lee. This is Gem 99 and 100. We'll check the weather for you. Back with Frank, Tony Bennett, Michael Bublé, and Henry Mancini straight ahead.
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4: This next song is probably the best sample I can suggest for you tonight from the pen and brain of the great Gordon Jenkins. When Gordy wrote a song, he wrote the words and the music and the orchestration, and this particular song was obviously his shining hour.

0: That was written by Andre Previn back in the 1960s. That's called Like Young. That's Henry Mancini. We'll pause here briefly. Frank is standing by with Barbara Streisand. And before the hour's over, we'll hear from Mel Torme, Dakota Staton, and Nat King Cole.
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It goes back to 1962, Barbara Streisand and Cry Me a River, a big hit for Julie London, and Frank with Drinkin' Again, one of our most requested songs. 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
2: So we arrive at 10 o'clock, move into our second hour of Sinatra and Friends on this 12th day of July, 2026, and we have lots of nice things ahead in the next 2 hours. This is from Frank's album called In the Wee Small Hours of the Morning.

0: That was written by her husband, Julie London's husband, that is, Bobby Troup. That's called The Meaning of the Blues. Frank is up next with Stacey Kent, Diana Krall, and something from Nelson Riddle. First, a word about one of our favorite places to dine. That would be the Fireplace Restaurant on Route 6, just west of Tunkhannock. 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Great ambiance. The Fireplace brings you this portion of Sinatra and Friends.
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0: That was a movie Frank had a lot of fun starring in, Come Blow Your Horn, and Nelson Riddle wrote the theme. This is Gem 99 and 100. Sarah Vaughan joins Frank next, and we'll hear from Linda Ronstadt and something nice from Stella Cole. All that is straight ahead.
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0: Nelson Riddle backing up Linda Ronstadt on I Don't Stand a Ghost of a Chance with You. Frank is up next, another track from the album called The Moonlight Sinatra. We play from that often. We'll hear from Sue Rainey, Natalie Cole, Seth MacFarlane, and more from Monica Mancini straight ahead.
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2: And so we arrive at 11 o'clock and move into our final hour of Sinatra and Friends on this 12th day of July, 2026. Lots of nice things ahead in this hour. Something special, too, as we'll get to it shortly. Haven't played this for a while. We thought we would feature Frank and Bing Crosby and Dean Martin. To get this hour underway, here they go.

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0: That was written by Sammy Kahn, Jimmy Van Heusen for Frank. It's called Style. This is Gem 99 and 100. You found Sinatra and Friends, and we're here until midnight. Up next, Frank, Mark Tremonti, Natalie Cole, and something from Sarah Vaughan. Next.
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0: If you know something about music, you know that is mostly 7th and 9th chords. On a song called Midnight Sun, Lionel Hampton had a hand in writing that too. Sarah Vaughan's version. This is Gem 99 and 100. We'll pause here, check the weather for you. Frank is up next with Cheryl Benteen. Something nice from Nat King Cole, and we'll hear from the Singers Unlimited with a Gershwin tune. And all that is next.
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0: music of the Gershwins, Our Love is Here to Stay, and those are the Singers Unlimited. Well, we haven't done this for a while, but we're going to feature some music from a musical in our next set. Frank Lesser wrote a wonderful musical called Guys and Dolls, and in our next set we'll feature music from that musical featuring Frank, Sammy, and Dean, and some others too.
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4: ABC News, I'm Wayne Cabot. Oil is trading much higher as fighting resumes across the Gulf, Iran firing on commercial vessels in the Strait of Hormuz, as U.S. forces conduct strikes on Iranian targets. Both U.S. and global Brent crude up more than 3%. Brent approaching, as we say, $80 a barrel. U.S. gasoline prices are rising for the first time since May. One of the war's strongest supporters was Lindsey Graham. And on ABC's Jay O'Brien has learned what likely caused his sudden death at 71.
5: Graham's office sharing the preliminary findings from the medical examiner, showing the senator died from a ruptured aorta stemming from heart disease.
4: Graham had just returned from Ukraine, hoping to help end its war. But near a playground, a Russian missile strike sent children screaming as they sought shelter in a coffee shop, glass shattering around them. This is ABC News. Northeast PA
6: weather. Here's a look at the overnight weather forecast on Gem 99 and 100. Partly cloudy skies overnight with temperatures dipping to around 60. During the day this Monday, sunny, high near 85. Monday night, mostly clear, low around 65. Sunny and hot Tuesday, high near 92. Tuesday night, mostly clear, low around 69. Sunny and hot again Wednesday, with a high near 92 degrees again.

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6: ABC News, I'm Wayne Cabot. The United States launching several waves of strikes on Iran into Monday morning over Iran's attacks on ships in the Strait of Hormuz. Iran lighting what on fire? International crude surging to near 80 bucks a barrel. Iran also claiming to have damaged a U.S. base in Bahrain. ABC's Allison Kosick says, for what it's worth,
7: talks were held this weekend in Oman, though U.S. negotiators did not attend. The U.S. had expected Iran to publicly commit to stop attacking ships in the strait following those negotiations.
6: A tear in the main artery of the heart is what doctors believe killed Senator Lindsey Graham at 71. The special election to replace him on the South Carolina ballot is 1 month away. Kentucky Senator Mitch McConnell says he fell. That's why he's been in the hospital this past month. Says people of his generation, he's 84, are sensitive about showing vulnerability. He's now in a rehab facility. This is ABC News.
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10: Here's a look at the overnight weather forecast on Gem 99 and 100. Partly cloudy skies overnight with temperatures dipping to around 60. During the day this Monday, sunny, high near 85. Monday night, mostly clear, low around 65. Sunny and hot Tuesday, high near 92. Tuesday night, mostly clear, low around 69. Sunny and hot again Wednesday with a high near 92 degrees again.
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2: ABC News, I'm Wayne Cabot. Oil is trading much higher as fighting resumes across the Gulf. Iran firing on commercial vessels in the Strait of Hormuz as U.S. forces conduct strikes on Iranian targets. Both U.S. and global Brent crude up more than 3%. Brent approaching, as we say, $80 a barrel. U.S. gasoline prices are rising for the first time since May. One of the war's strongest supporters was Lindsey Graham. And on ABC's Jay O'Brien has learned what likely caused his sudden death at 71.
3: Graham's office sharing the preliminary findings from the medical examiner, showing the senator died from a ruptured aorta stemming from heart disease.
2: Graham had just returned from Ukraine, hoping to help end its war. But near a playground, a Russian missile strike sent children screaming as they sought shelter in a coffee shop, glass shattering around them. This is ABC News. Northeast PA
4: weather. Here's a look at the overnight weather forecast on Gem 99 and 100. Partly cloudy skies overnight with temperatures dipping to around 60. During the day this Monday, sunny, high near 85. Monday night, mostly clear, low around 65. Sunny and hot Tuesday, high near 92. Tuesday night, mostly clear, low around 69. Sunny and hot again Wednesday, with a high near 92 degrees again.

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4: ABC News, I'm Wayne Cabot. The United States launching several waves of strikes on Iran into Monday morning over Iran's attacks on ships in the Strait of Hormuz. Iran lighting what on fire? International crude surging to near 80 bucks a barrel. Iran also claiming to have damaged a U.S. base in Bahrain. ABC's Allison Kosick says, for what it's worth,
5: talks were held this weekend in Oman, though U.S. negotiators did not attend. The U.S. had expected Iran to publicly commit to stop attacking ships in the strait following those negotiations.
4: A tear in the main artery of the heart is what doctors believe killed Senator Lindsey Graham at 71. The special election to replace him on the South Carolina ballot is 1 month away. Kentucky Senator Mitch McConnell says he fell. That's why he's been in the hospital this past month. Says people of his generation, he's 84, are sensitive about showing vulnerability. He's now in a rehab facility. This is ABC News.
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8: Here's a look at the overnight weather forecast on Gem 99 and 100. Partly cloudy skies overnight with temperatures dipping to around 60. During the day this Monday, sunny, high near 85. Monday night, mostly clear, low around 65. Sunny and hot Tuesday, high near 92. Tuesday night, mostly clear, low around 69. Sunny and hot again Wednesday with a high near 92 degrees again.

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3: ABC News, I'm Wayne Cabot. Oil is trading much higher as fighting resumes across the Gulf. Iran firing on commercial vessels in the Strait of Hormuz as U.S. forces conduct strikes on Iranian targets. Both U.S. and global Brent crude up more than 3%. Brent approaching, as we say, $80 a barrel. U.S. gasoline prices are rising for the first time since May. One of the war's strongest supporters was Lindsey Graham. And on ABC's Jay O'Brien has learned what likely caused his sudden death at 71.
4: Graham's office sharing the preliminary findings from the medical examiner, showing the senator died from a ruptured aorta stemming from heart disease.
3: Graham had just returned from Ukraine, hoping to help end its war. But near a playground, a Russian missile strike sent children screaming as they sought shelter in a coffee shop, glass shattering around them. This is ABC News. Northeast PA
5: weather. Here's a look at the overnight weather forecast on Gem 99 and 100. Partly cloudy skies overnight with temperatures dipping to around 60. During the day this Monday, sunny, high near 85. Monday night, mostly clear, low around 65. Sunny and hot Tuesday, high near 92. Tuesday night, mostly clear, low around 69. Sunny and hot again Wednesday, with a high near 92 degrees again.

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3: ABC News, I'm Wayne Cabot. The United States launching several waves of strikes on Iran into Monday morning over Iran's attacks on ships in the Strait of Hormuz. Iran lighting what on fire? International crude surging to near 80 bucks a barrel. Iran also claiming to have damaged a U.S. base in Bahrain. ABC's Allison Kosick says, for what it's worth,
4: talks were held this weekend in Oman, though U.S. negotiators did not attend. The U.S. had expected Iran to publicly commit to stop attacking ships in the strait following those negotiations.
3: A tear in the main artery of the heart is what doctors believe killed Senator Lindsey Graham at 71. The special election to replace him on the South Carolina ballot is 1 month away. Kentucky Senator Mitch McConnell says he fell. That's why he's been in the hospital this past month. Says people of his generation, he's 84, are sensitive about showing vulnerability. He's now in a rehab facility. This is ABC News.
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7: Here's a look at the overnight weather forecast on Gem 99 and 100. Partly cloudy skies overnight with temperatures dipping to around 60. During the day this Monday, sunny, high near 85. Monday night, mostly clear, low around 65. Sunny and hot Tuesday, high near 92. Tuesday night, mostly clear, low around 69. Sunny and hot again Wednesday with a high near 92 degrees again. Gem 99.

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0: Doobie Brothers and Long Train Running on Gem 99 and 100. Hey, it's Eric. Welcome. Big radio broadcast here with you on July 13th, which is National Tile Repair Day. I need to seriously talk to the people who make these things up. Why? What's the deal with a holiday almost to repair tile on the floor? What? It's National Rock Day. Not the rock, just rock. Fool's Paradise Day, Gruntled Workers Day. Is that you, Tim? That's us, right? Yeah. No, you. Because if I say me, then I'll get a phone call from the boss. National Beans and Franks Day. National Barbershop Music Appreciation Day. It's also Embrace Your Geekness Day. It's International Town Criers Day. And National Paul Day. I got nothing for the Paul thing. I knew a Paul once. He hated me. It was mutual. Coming up, Elton John. To all Pauls out there, we do not hate Pauls. Just that guy. Dexy's Midnight Runners and Tom Petty kicks it off when the music's back next.
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0: I wonder if he wore the outfit like he did in the concerts when he recorded it. Probably not. Crocodile Rock. He dressed up like a crocodile. And a duck and other stuff. Elton John there on Gem 99, I swear to God, and 100. Hey, the Susquehanna County Library are going to host an Elvis is in the Building silent auction from Thursday to Saturday this week from 9 a.m. to 4 p.m. each day, with the last bids accepted just before 3 on Saturday. We're talking books, records, photos, other memorabilia donated in memory of Sandra Thulburn? I think it is. Thulburn. So put on your blue suede shoes and stop by the Susquehanna County Library on High School Road in Montrose and maybe pick a new addition to your Elvis rock and roll collection. That sounds good to me, man. Love the King. Coming up, Bob Seger, Cyndi Lauper, Hall & Oates, David Bowie, and a heck of a lot of sunshine in the forecast. We'll have it all next.
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4: ABC News, I'm Chuck Sievertson. More U.S. air attacks against Iran overnight after Iran hit a container ship in the Strait of Hormuz. ABC News senior White House correspondent Selena Wang.
5: Hours after the U.S. launched a large-scale attack, striking 140 military targets in Iran, Iran retaliating, targeting several Gulf nations. Jordan, Kuwait, Oman, and Qatar all intercepting incoming fire.
4: More Israeli air attacks in Gaza City. At least six Palestinians were killed, according to Palestinian health officials. The Israeli military saying that it targeted terrorist infrastructure. Weather extremes continue. Violent storms and flooding from Pennsylvania to Missouri and extreme heat from California to Michigan and Wisconsin. We've learned the cause of the sudden death of South Carolina Senator Lindsey Graham. A ruptured aorta stemming from heart disease, says preliminary info from the medical examiner's office. This is ABC News.
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0: Partly cloudy day on the way today. Temps bumping up to 85. Clear skies tonight at 64. Abundant sunshine going to greet us on Tuesday. Temps bumping up to 94. Mostly clear skies at 71 tomorrow night. And a mostly sunny day coming for Wednesday. We'll see 92.

how far off I sat and wondered. Started humming a song from 1962. And it's funny how the night moves.

just don't seem to have as much to lose. Ain't it funny how the night moves? There's Bob Seger for you on Gem 99 and 100. Happy Monday. It is me, Eric. Tim is back. The jokes are rolling. It's a little frightening. You really don't understand. When there's a new slew of jokes that's thrown at me by this guy, I never know what's coming. And neither do you, and you don't know it. Be prepared. Buckle up. Here we go. My scalp is fickle. It's hair today and gone tomorrow. Are you busting me? Is that what's going on there? Very sensitive about that. I had a car accident with a dwarf. He told me he wasn't happy. And I asked, well, then which one are you? While sitting here this morning drinking coffee in my slippers, I thought to myself, I need to look for a mug. Ridiculous. And finally, my chiropractor is writing an autobiography titled A Backstory. Coming up, funny. Don't do that again. Supertramp, Nena, and the Cars with Magic when we're back next.

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0: Rupert Holmes still trying to make us all believe that that would end happily. Nope, I don't think so. Escape on Gem 99 and 100. Hey, the Wyalusing Public Library has a number of free events planned for the summer months, and patrons of all ages invited to participate. Learn about glowing rocks with UV Bob at the library. That'll be this Thursday at 1 o'clock. Library also going to hold a beach party for all ages. That'll be Friday the 24th at 1 o'clock. And panning for gold with Dan Rhodes of Bradford County Conservation District happens Friday the 31st at 1 o'clock. They're panning for gold? Like real gold? Yeah? I'm going. Follow Wyalusing Public Library on Facebook for all of the details. Okay, coming up, music from Fleetwood Mac, Aerosmith, the B-52s, and some celebrity birthdays we must discuss next.
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0: I remember thinking when that song was out, that's kind of like the most rockin' Fleetwood Mac song that I ever heard. Right? You Make Love and Fun from Fleetwood Mac on Gem 99 and 100. It's Eric. Welcome. July 13th. Is it your birthday? Happy birthday. You share it with famous people such as the iconic American singer, actor known for his smooth voice, classic hits. We even have a show here at the radio station kind of named after him. Frank Sinatra. Of course, I'm talking about Sinatra and Friends. American singer, songwriter, famous for his tropical rock-like Margaritaville theme. He actually was responsible for the restaurant's. And if I'm not mistaken, wasn't he the mixer too? Cheeseburger in Paradise, the man. Love him, Jimmy Buffett. Also, the American actor best known for his role as Bob. Was he Bob? Hogan's Heroes lead, Bob Crane. Renowned English actor famous for Star Trek, The Next Generation, and The X-Men, where he played Charles Xavier. His name's Patrick Stewart. And one of my favorites, iconic Hollywood actor known for roles like Han Solo in Star Wars and Indiana Jones and Raiders of the Lost Ark. His name, of course, is Harrison Ford. And if it's your birthday, too, happy birthday again from all of us at Gem 99 and 100. Send us your birthdays. We would rather talk about your birthday. Quick link right there at our website. Shannon Cumming, Robert Palmer, Michael Jackson, and a very sunny forecast. We'll talk about all of it next.
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5: ABC News, I'm Chuck Sievertson. Iran and the U.S. shooting missiles at each other again. Iran hit a container ship in the Strait of Hormuz. The U.S. then fired missiles at Iran. Iran fired missiles at Jordan, Kuwait, Oman, and Qatar. ABC's Karen Wong.
6: U.S. officials say the new wave of strikes overnight hit dozens of targets to weaken Iran's ability to attack ships in the Strait of Hormuz. The attacks targeted air defense systems, coastal radar sites, and small boats.
5: More Israeli air attacks in Gaza City. At least six Palestinians were killed, including a nine-year-old girl. A dozen others wounded, say Palestinian health officials. Israeli military says it targeted terrorist infrastructure. Violent storms and flooding from Pennsylvania to Missouri and extreme heat from California to Michigan and Wisconsin. Senator Lindsey Graham, South Carolina Republican, died from a ruptured aorta stemming from heart disease, says preliminary info from the Medical Examiner. This is ABC News.
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0: Partly cloudy day on the way today. Temps bumping up to 85. Clear skies tonight at 64. Abundant sunshine going to greet us on Tuesday. Temps bumping up to 94. Mostly clear skies at 71 tomorrow night. And a mostly sunny day coming for Wednesday. We'll see 92.

That is what late 80s techno music sounded like big time. You can't miss it. The band is Shannon. Let the music play. Actually, that's her name. On Gem 99 and 100. It is Eric. Welcome to the big radio broadcast. Tim is back. The jokes are flowing. I'm always terrified when a brand new big slew of jokes come in on a Monday, because we really don't know when the jokes are going to go off the rails. And they always do. How do you do that? It doesn't matter. Let's tell him. Here we go. My pastor also works in a tax office. His name is Rev Anu. Every time I attempt to make a joke, everyone laughs at me. Not trying to brag. My teacher failed my final exam paper in art class. I just drew a blank. And finally, he, who is the only Stuart, is in a class. Let me start over. He, who is the only student, is in a class by himself. Don't know where I was going with the first part. Coming up, Semisonic, Wham, and Foreigner with Cold as Ice next.

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My name is Eric. Hi, I'm glad you're here. Music coming from Billy Joel, John Cougar, right now the Eagles on Gem 99 and 100. Go!

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Man, there's a lot going on there. Loving, touching, and squeezing. That's a lot. Journey. Sheesh. On Gem 99 and 100. Hey, Lacyville Giving Back going to hold its second annual block party. That will be this Saturday, the 18th, which will feature a vendor fair, live music from the Owls. They're also still looking for vendors, so send a message to the Lacyville Giving Back Facebook page if you're interested. And again, get a move on, because that block party in Lacyville happens this coming Saturday. Coming up, music from Wild Cherry, Heart, Yes, and a forecast that I can honestly say is loaded with sunshine. I like it. Details next.

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3: ABC News, I'm Chuck Sievertson. More of a shooting war between the U.S. and Iran. Oil prices have jumped. ABC's Selena Wang.
4: U.S. officials had expected Iran to publicly commit to stop attacking ships in the strait after weakened negotiations in Oman. But instead, Iran says it opened fire after several ships used unapproved routes and ignored warnings from its navy.
3: Israeli air attacks on Gaza City. Several deaths, say Palestinian health officials. The Israeli military says it targeted terrorists. Violent storms and flooding from Pennsylvania to Missouri. Extreme heat across much of the nation. Cleanup after fast-moving microburst storms in Philadelphia yesterday. Mayor Sherelle Parker.
5: We saw utility poles literally split in half. Like matchsticks.
3: South Carolina Senator Lindsey Graham's sudden death was from a ruptured aorta from heart disease, says preliminary info from the medical examiner's office. This is ABC News.
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7: Partly cloudy day on the way today. Temps bumping up to 85. Clear skies tonight at 64. Abundant sunshine going to greet us on Tuesday. Temps bumping up to 94. Mostly clear skies at 71 tomorrow night. And a mostly sunny day coming for Wednesday. We'll see 92. Yeah.

I assume that they're talking to me, right? Because I'm the guy kind of playing the music, right? Play that funky music, I Shall Oblige, White Cherry, because you asked, on Gem 99 and 100. It is Eric. It is Monday. It is time for some dad jokes. I'm always a little terrified on a Monday because the dad jokes are a slew of new ones, and it

0: really is a little scary because you never know when we're going to go off the rails. And if you've been here before, you know we always go off the rails with these god-awful jokes. Thanks, Tim. Welcome back, by the way. Here we go. My scalp is fickle. It's hair today and gone tomorrow. You making fun of me there? Very sensitive about that. Obviously not. I had a car accident with a dwarf. He said that he wasn't happy. I asked, well, then which one are you? While sitting here this morning drinking my coffee in my slippers, I thought to myself, I really need to look for a mug. My slippers. And finally, my chiropractor is writing an autobiography titled A Backstory. Coming up, Dire Straits, Charlie Daniels, and Toto with Africa next.
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3: 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We're here when you need us.

The devil went down to Georgia. He was looking for a soul to steal. He was in a bind because he was way behind and he was willing to make a deal. When he came across this young man sewing on a fiddle and playing it hot, and the devil jumped up on a hickory stump and said, "Boy, let me tell you what. I guess you didn't know it, but I'm a fiddle player too. And if you'd care to take a dare, I'll make a bet with you. Now you played pretty good fiddle, boy, but give the devil his due. I bet a fiddle of gold against your soul, 'cause I think I'm better than you.

The devil bowed his head because he knew that he'd been beat. And he laid that golden fiddle on the ground at Johnny's feet. Johnny said, "Devil, just come on back if you ever want to try again. I done told you once, you son of a bitch, I'm the

When they asked him when these songs like this one came out in the late 80s, why he didn't chase fame big time, he said, "What good has that ever done for anybody?" A smart guy right there. Mark Knopfler, his name, Dire Straits, the band, Walk of Life on Gem 99 and 100.

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0: Ah, that's nice. Isn't that nice? Sheesh. Fleetwood Mac, Dreams on Gem 99 and 100. Hey, a trail taste walk, Foods of the Forest, going to be held on the Iroquois Trail. This is starting at 6, Sunnyside Road, South Tunkhannock, and this will be Wednesday the 29th, so put it in your phone calendar. 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Or mirror information, like I was going to say it. Coming up, Loggins and Messina, Bruce Springsteen, Chicago, and a bunch of celebrity birthdays we must discuss. We'll get to it next.
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0: True, my mama didn't dance much. But my daddy did not rock and roll. On Gem 99 and 100, it's Eric, July 13th. Happy birthday if it's your birthday. You share with famous, like really famous people, like the iconic American singer-songwriter known for his smooth voice and his classic hits. Born in Bergen County, New Jersey, his name is Frank Sinatra. We've got a show on this station named after him. American singer-songwriter famous for tropical hits like Margaritaville, my favorite, Cheeseburger in Paradise. His name is Jimmy Buffett. Renowned English actor famous for Star Trek, The Next Generation, and X-Men as Professor Charles Xavier. Of course, his name is Patrick Stewart. And the iconic Hollywood actor known for his roles, I love this guy, is Han Solo and in Star Wars and Indiana Jones, The Raiders of the Lost Ark. He's done so many movies, it's sadly absurd, and they're almost always fantastic. His name, Harrison Ford. And if it's your birthday, too, happy birthday from all of us at Gem 99 and 100. Send us your birthdays. We'd rather talk about you than them. Quick link is at our website. Dan Hartman coming, Elton on the way, Brian Adams, Billy Ocean, and a forecast loaded with fatty sunshine. That came out weird, but it's true. Details next.
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4: ABC News, I'm Chuck Sievertson. The U.S. and Iran again shooting missiles at each other. Iran hit a container ship in the Strait of Hormuz. The U.S. fired missiles at Iran. Iran fired missiles at Jordan, Kuwait, Oman, and Qatar. Oil prices have jumped. ABC's Selena Wang.
5: Iran says it opened fire after several ships used unapproved routes and ignored warnings from its Navy. And now declaring it's closing the strait until the end of American interventions in this region.
4: More Israeli air attacks on Gaza City. At least six Palestinians were killed, say Palestinian health officials. The Israeli military says it targeted terrorists. Extreme heat spreading across more of the nation. South Carolina Senator Lindsey Graham died from a ruptured aorta from heart disease, says preliminary info from the medical examiner. In a statement on his absence from the Senate, Kentucky's Mitch McConnell says he had a fall and was in the hospital, now in rehab. He's 84. This is ABC News.
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0: Partly cloudy day on the way today. Temps bumping up to 85. Clear skies tonight at 64. Abundant sunshine going to greet us on Tuesday. Temps bumping up to 94. Mostly clear skies at 71 tomorrow night. And a mostly sunny day coming for Wednesday. We'll see 92.

I know he was wearing sunglasses. I feel like he was either on a treadmill or like an escalator in that video, right? Dan Hartman, I Can Dream About You on Gem 99 and 100. It's Air Gotta Go. But before I go, got to wade back into the new stream of dad jokes, which can sometimes be a little daunting because the new ones on a Monday, Tim, you've really loaded up here. Welcome back, by the way. Let's do some jokes. My pastor also works in a tax office. His name, Rev Anu. Rev, like, yeah. Every time I attempt to make a joke, everyone laughs at me. See? I don't mean to brag. My teacher failed my final exam paper in art class. Hey, I just drew a blank. And finally, he, who is the only student, is in a class by himself. Coming up, True, Santana, Blondie, and Wings. Maybe I'm Amazed when the music's back next.

0: business. When you first saw her, she was out walking her dog. You didn't notice her at first. 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Your foot was on the gas and her life was on the line. 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

All right, that does it for me, Eric. Out of here. Fran is on her way in here. Word or phrase of the day, little after 11 o'clock, to win you money. Could. With the Text for Treasure prize giveaway, she'll have that coming up. Mike here later on with the Forgotten Oldie and the commercial-free drive at 5 to get you safely home, we hope, on a Monday. And I will catch you bright and early tomorrow morning right here, Gem 99 and 100. See ya!

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Jeb 99 and 100 with Grand Funk Railroad. Hello, you. You some kind of wonderful you. I am Fran Pantuso. Happy Monday. Hope you had a fabulous weekend. Coming up, Doobie Brothers are on the way. But right now, it is Daryl Hall and John Oates.

0: It was his first Billboard Hot 100 number one song. Steve Winwood, Higher Love, on Jam 99 and 100. He brings out all the hits of the 70s and the 80s. You can count on that. Tony Pacelli, join him tonight, 70s at 7, 80s at 8, on Jam 99 and 100. Looks like the heat dome is back into effect. We've got a couple of warm days on the way with sunshine. We'll check out that full forecast. It's coming up. And I've got Norman Greenbaum next.
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0: Mostly clear skies for tonight with an overnight low around 66. Tomorrow, sunny and hot with a high of 94. Tomorrow night, clear skies with a low of 72. And for Wednesday, sunny and hot with a high near 96.

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Boy, that Wyalusing Public Library, they've got great stuff going on all summer long. 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Learn about glowing rocks with UV Bob. That's at the library on Thursday, July 16th. So this Thursday at 1 o'clock, the library will hold also a beach party for all ages. That's Friday, July 24th. Starts at 1 o'clock. And Panic for Gold with Dan Rhodes of the Bradford County Conservation District is taking place on Friday, July 31st. That's at 1 o'clock. Follow Wyalusing Public Library on Facebook for more of the details. Great stuff going on in Wyalusing. A reminder from Gem 99 and 100, I've got John Cougar Mellencamp coming up next.

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Lady, you bring me up. I like to think I'm the lady that does bring you up, makes you smile, and I try and do that with Friends Cafe, where music is on the menu, and I will give you a chance to win with the Pennsylvania Lottery and Text for Treasure. It is on the way at Friends Cafe. It's Leonard Skinner.

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0: Gem 99 and 100 with Peter Frampton at Fran's Cafe. Okay, a Monday. Let's start the week off right by making you a winner with Checks for Treasure and the Pennsylvania Lottery. Today at Fran's Cafe, we are celebrating National French Fry Day. I guess the big question is, do you put anything on your French fries? Me, I like a little Old Bay seasoning. Some people like ketchup. Some people like the ketchup-mustard combination. Some folks a little chili. I'm getting a little too deep into this. All right. It is National French Fry Day. So if you'd like to try and win with Text for Treasure, text me the word French Fry to 877-GEM-0104. That's 877-436-0104. Maybe you will win a 6-stack of tickets from the Pennsylvania Lottery with tons of chances to win. The Pennsylvania Lottery benefits older Pennsylvanians every day. You must be 18 years of age or older to play. Please play responsibly. 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I've got the Arrhythmics next at Friends Cafe.
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0: 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If you don't have a pool, find someone who does. It's going to be regular summer weather. Yes, temps all week in the 90s. Full forecast, it's coming up. 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
0: Mostly clear skies for tonight with an overnight low around 66. Tomorrow, sunny and hot with a high of 94. Tomorrow night, clear skies with a low of 72. And for Wednesday, sunny and hot with a high near 96.
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0: Jeb 99 and 100 with Mr. Mister at Friends Cafe. So last weekend, there were a lot of church picnics, firemen's bazaars going on. This week will be no exception. Put this on the calendar. St. Eulalia's Parish is celebrating their summer festival. It's coming up this Friday and Saturday. Goes on from 5 until 10 p.m. on the picnic grounds. That's right on the parish campus. That's located at 214 Blue Shutters Road in Roaring Brook Township. Now, the summer festival weekend also includes the 16th annual Jerry Mahan 5K walk run. That is Saturday morning at 9 a.m. It is the parish's largest fundraising initiative of the year. It's this weekend. It's a good one. A reminder from Gem 99 and 100 at Friends Cafe. Well, we've got Heart coming up next.
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Locked at Fran's Cafe. I am Fran Pantuso, and every now and then we like to take a quick run into the city, as they say, into New York City. This past weekend we did just that, and a little shopping, a little dining, and we went to see that show, Schmigadoon. I was pleasantly surprised. It was a good one. It's Fondy at Fran's Cafe.

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0: 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Forecast, going to be hot, going to be humid, sunshine and temps in the 90s all week. Full forecast is coming up, and I've got Billy Idol next.
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4: News update. ABC News, I'm Chuck Sievertson. It sounds like been there, done that, and you would be correct. Iran and the U.S. have again fired missiles. Oil prices have gone up. The international standard is already back up to about $80 a barrel. Gasoline prices are expected to go back up. Iran declaring it's closing the Strait of Hormuz. President Trump insists it's open. And now today, President Trump said the U.S. would reinstate the naval blockade against Iranian ships and ports and would charge a 20% toll on all cargo shipped through the Strait of Hormuz.
5: We're going to keep the strait, and we'll probably run it. We'll become the guardian of the strait. Maybe we'll call it the guardian angel of the strait.
4: That's Trump today on Fox News. The president says he wants Senator Lindsey Graham's sister, Darlene, to be his temporary replacement. This morning, a shooting occurred in Biddeford, Maine. A person was killed, and federal immigration police were involved, say two Maine state lawmakers. It's under investigation, they say. This is ABC News.
0: Mostly clear skies for tonight with an overnight low around 66. Tomorrow, sunny and hot with a high of 94. Tomorrow night, clear skies with a low of 72. And for Wednesday, sunny and hot with a high near 90.

0: A little sweetness never hurt anyone. Taste of honey at Friends Cafe. As I told you, lots of firemen's picnics, bazaars going on. I know Pocono Mountain is having their Fireman's Carnival. That happens all week long. I do believe that that is true, with rides, games, food, entertainment as well. That's happening all this week in Pocono Summit. Also, the Laceyville Giving Back is holding their second annual block party. That's coming up this Saturday. It's going to feature a vendor fair and live music by the Owls. They are still looking for vendors, so send a message to the Laceyville Giving Back Facebook page if you are interested. Lots going on. A little reminder from Gem 99 and 100 at Friends Cafe.
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0: 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I think you can still get tickets. It is Journey.

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I am Fran Pantuso, proprietor of Friends Cafe. No reservations necessary. However, we did dine at Carmine's in New York City, where reservations are highly recommended. It is Billy Joel on Jump 99 and 100 at Friends Cafe.

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Goodbye, stranger. Hello, my friends. I am Fran Pantuso. Coming up, ABBA is on the way, but right now it is Heart on Gem 99 and 100. We're coming up. Yes, we will check out the car activities calendar, letting you know where cool car shows, car events, and cruises are happening all over Gemland. Last weekend, there were a lot of them. See what we've got coming up? The car activities calendar is on the way on Gem 99 and 100.

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0: Eddie Money featuring Ronnie on Jump 99 and 100, where we present the car activities calendar. Not much going on this week, I have to say that. Coming up on Friday, Lugnuts Car Club of WVPA has their cruise in. It's at Spare Time Pizza, 3555 Memorial Highway, Back Mountain Bowl. That is in Dallas. We have one coming up for next Friday. That would be July 24th. The Pocono Mountain Street Rods are having their Friday night cruise. That's at the Viewmont Mall in Scranton. Free admission, music, and awards. That goes from 6 until 9 p.m. next Friday, the 24th. Couple of car activities on the car activities calendar, brought to you by Jump 99 and 100. And let me remind you, if you have a car show or car event that's coming up, you let me know. 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Forecast, we do have clear skies for tonight, sunshine for tomorrow, temps in the 90s, and that's going to be rinse and repeat for the rest of the week. Full forecast, it's coming up, and Madonna is next.
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5: Northeast VA weather.
0: Mostly clear skies for tonight with an overnight low around 66. Tomorrow, sunny and hot with a high of 94. Tomorrow night, clear skies with a low of 72. And for Wednesday, sunny and hot with a high near 96.

0: photos and other memorabilia donated in memory of Sandra Thoroughburn. So put on your blue suede shoes and stop by the Susquehanna County Library. That address is 458 High School Road. That's in Montrose. And maybe pick up a new addition to your Elvis rock and roll collection. That sounds like a fabulous idea. It's coming up, starts Thursday, runs through Saturday. A reminder from Gem 99 and 100. Well, we've got Steppenwolf next.
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Life in the fast lane. I've been there a time or two. My name is Fran Pantu. So, before I forget, if you see attorney Armand Olivetti out and about today, you wish him a very happy birthday. Celebrating today. Coming up, Rod Stewart is on the way, and Journey is next on Gem 99 and 100.

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0: 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Weather forecast, not much to say. Three words, sunny, hot, and humid for the rest of the week. Full forecast, it's coming up, and Delamitri is next.
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0: Mostly clear skies for tonight with an overnight low around 66. Tomorrow, sunny and hot with a high of 94. Tomorrow night, clear skies with a low of 72. And for Wednesday, sunny and hot with a high near 96.

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Joey Dan on Jim 99 and 100. Will you look at the time? I can't believe. Just about time for me to pack up my headphones and make way for Mike Moran. I am Fran Pantuso. I love you for listening. Mike is in next, and he will have a brand new Forgotten Oldie a little bit after 4 o'clock on a Monday. I'm thinking a Motown song. We'll see about that. Mike is in next. You enjoy the rest of your day. I will see you tomorrow as you and I share a Tuesday together on Jump 99 and 100. It is Paula Abdul.

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0: There's Berlin and Take My Breath Away at Gem 99 and 100. Before that, Fleetwood Mac and Go Your Own Way. Good afternoon. It's Mike Moran on this Monday playing Northeast PA's greatest hits right up until 7 o'clock. It is Motown Monday, so just after 4 o'clock, the soulful side of the forgotten oldie. And of course, right after 4:30, as we do every weekday afternoon, a ton of tunes and no commercials on the Gem 99 and 100 commercial-free drive at 5. Right around the corner, we've got Tears for Fears. Stick around.
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0: There's Kansas Dust in the Wind here at Gem 99 and 100. Every weekday afternoon about this time, we let you know about some interesting facts from the history of rock and roll. And today is quite a doozy. Back to July 13th of 2019, George Michael's family and lawyers stepped up their battle to force former boyfriend Fadi Fawaz to leave the late singer's home after he broke a number of windows. The jobless squatter admitted smashing windows at George Michael's old house, but bizarrely claimed that he was doing home improvements. Fadi was seen smoking a fatty, or a joint, on the balcony next to some of the smashed windows. Also on this date, in 2015, rapper 50 Cent filed for Chapter 11 bankruptcy protection. A report in the Wall Street Journal said the businessman and actor had assets and debts in the range of $10 to $50 million. The news came out just days after a jury ruled that he had to pay $5 million to a woman suing over a sex tape case. And that's what happened on this date in music history. You're just moments away from a check on your weather forecast, and then it's the Gin Blossoms.
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4: Northeast PA weather.
0: Clear skies over Northeast PA tonight, low 67. For tomorrow, sunny and hot with a high near 96 and heat index values over 100. Mostly clear on Tuesday night, low 73. And on Wednesday, sunny and hot with a slight chance of showers and thunderstorms in the afternoon and a high near 98.

0: Paris Hilton, John, I'm Still Standing at Gem 99 and 100. Got a reminder for you. After this past weekend's successful concert, the Hazleton Parks and Recreation Department's Rockin' the Mountain Concert Series will continue this coming Saturday, July 18th, at City View Park, 700 South Poplar Street in Hazleton. The concert headliner is Bon Poison, a Bon Jovi Poison tribute band. Full costumes, full production, two complete 80s tribute shows in one. Opening for Bon Poison will be Tori V and the Karma, an 80s-inspired band playing pop and rock. The gates open at 3 p.m. with food trucks, product vendors, and adult beverages, and the concert begins at 4. Also this Saturday, the America 250 celebration at City View Park, which was postponed earlier, will be held. There's going to be extra food trucks and fun activities for the family, concluding with a giant fireworks display at 9:45. That's all happening Saturday in the city of Hazleton. Coming up in just a moment or two, some REO.
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I don't know who would want bad lovin'. That's the Rascals on Gem 99 and 100. It is Motown Monday. Got the soulful side of the Forgotten Oldie right after 4 o'clock. Stick around for that. Right now, it's the Beach Boys.

M99 and 100 is WGMF Oliphant Scranton, WGMA Hazleton Wilkes-Barre, and WGMM Tunkhannock. Northeast PA's greatest hits.

Representative on a Motown Monday, Gem 99 and 100. That was Michael Jackson and BYT. It's just after 4 o'clock, and it's time for another Holy Cow moment on the Forgotten Oldie. Today, being Motown Monday, saw me perusing the July 1969 Billboard charts. And I saw a song I haven't featured in years, so I decided to look it up again. Now, I'm a big fan of Motown music, but even more so, the Philly soul sound. Even though this band is not from Philadelphia, it has that feel. On the surface, Black Pearl by Sonny Charles and the Checkmates Limited could sound like any of the Philly pop soul groups of the 60s and 70s. But this story caught me off guard. By the end of the 60s, the United States had moved well beyond the segregation we saw at the beginning of the decade. The song was written about a black man singing to a black woman, telling her that better days are coming and that he loved her. Sonny Charles is the lead singer, and he is African-American. But the band itself was a mix of black and white. What surprised me most was, despite most of the soul singles of the 60s being written by black composers, the three writers of Black Pearl were not. The first was a woman from New York, Toni Wine, responsible for songs like A Groovy Kind of Love, Candida, and Sugar Sugar, the number one song of 1969, by the way. The second writer was Irwin Levine, who co-wrote Tie a Yellow Ribbon Round the Old Oak Tree, This Diamond Ring, and Knock Three Times, among others. And the third writer was the song's producer as well, Phil Spector. According to Wine, the song was her favorite and came from their hearts, and Sonny Charles poured his heart into the performance. From 1969, a song that peaked at number 13 in July of that year, Black Pearl by Sonny Charles and the Checkmates Limited. Your Motown Monday Forgotten Oldie on Gem 99 and 100.

Gem 99 and 100. That was today's Motown Monday Forgotten Oldie from 1969, Black Pearl by Sonny Charles and the Checkmates Limited. Now, I mentioned that it sounded like Philly soul to me, but they were actually from Fort Wayne, Indiana. Now, you may have noticed a strange line in the song near the end. It's something my father used to refer to as a backhanded compliment, where something that might be considered an insult is presented in a positive way. The line was, "You'll never win a beauty show. No, they won't pick you, but you're my Miss America and I love you." Okay, that's kind of like Jimmy Soul's If You Want to Be Happy, where they sing, "I saw your wife the other day. Yeah, yeah, and she's ugly. Yeah, she's ugly, but she sure can cook." Try getting away with that one, guys. I'm not sure it would go over very well. We'll do it again tomorrow afternoon, just after 4 o'clock. Another lost hit on the Forgotten Oldie from Gem 99 and 100. Here's the outfield now.

There's the outfield and your love at Gem 99 and 100. It is Mike Moran with you on this Monday afternoon, and I just got a free sneak preview of what's coming up on a magical mystery tour with the Beatles this coming Saturday morning at 8 a.m. Gary and Joe are your hosts, and do you remember back in the day when your parents would take you to the zoo? A lot of us went to the Naog Zoo in Scranton and had a great time. Well, this weekend, it's the Beatles at the Zoo. It's going to feature Beatles songs that are about animals or have an animal sound in the song or even an animal name in the song title. Plus, a couple of great Beatles cartoon gags with animals. It's going to be a super fun day at the zoo. 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An ABC News update is on the way. A check on your weather forecast followed by a trip to Margaritaville. 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
3: ABC News, I'm Michelle Franzen. Happening now in the Senate, lawmakers are honoring Senator Lindsey Graham. The 71-year-old died suddenly last weekend, a vase full of white roses adorning his desk. Senator John Thune on the floor says Graham's impact in Congress will not soon be forgotten and called him a force for good.
4: It's difficult to believe that Lindsey Graham is no longer here with us, that we won't run into him at a media day or share a joke with him at this afternoon's vote. The halls of the Senate already feel empty without him.
3: Preliminary findings from the medical examiner shared by Graham's office show that he died from a tear in his aorta stemming from heart disease. The White House has formalized its re-engagement in the war in Iran, notifying Congress on July 10th last week of renewed military action. That according to a copy of the notice obtained by ABC News. The White House makes a point of saying that ground forces will not be used in this operation. On Wall Street, stocks are trading lower. This is ABC News.
5: Northeast PA weather. Clear skies over Northeast PA tonight, low 67. For tomorrow, sunny and hot with a high near 96 and heat index values over 100. Mostly clear on Tuesday night, low 73. And on Wednesday, sunny and hot with a slight chance of showers and thunderstorms in the afternoon and a high near 98.

0: There's Prince, I Would Die For You, here at Gem 99 and 100. I'm not sure that I partied that hard this past weekend, but I am exhausted already, so I'm just going to kick back and let the music do the talking. We're getting ready for the Gem 99 and 100 commercial-free drive at 5. That's where we load up the old jukebox and play lots of music without commercial interruption. We'll kick things off in just about 2 minutes with the Eagles.
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I counted at least 7 different songs that hit the Hot 100 that were called Dreams. 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

There's the Police and Roxanne at Gem 99 and 100. We said, how would you like a lot of music without commercial interruption? And you said, yes, please. This is it, the Gem 99 and 100 commercial-free drive at 5. Avril Lavigne on the way, Al Green coming up, and we've got Steve Miller Band right now. Just like I pulled that out of my head. Abracadabra, Gem 99 and 100.

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0: Gem 99 and 100. One day, that's going to be me. Unfortunately, that one day is coming soon. The old man down the road, wrapping up the Gem 99 100 commercial-free drive at 5 on this Monday afternoon. Fear not, we will do it again tomorrow, just after 4:30, about the time my 9-to-5ers are heading out the door. We will keep you entertained on that drive back home. Well, we want to get you updated on world and national news. We'll do that with ABC News. Then we'll check your weather forecast. On the other side, Boz Skaggs.
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4: ABC News, I'm Michelle Franzen. South Carolina Governor Henry McMaster announcing he is appointing the sister of the late Senator Lindsey Graham to carry out the remainder of his Senate term. President Trump had recommended Darlene Graham Nordone be the interim senator. She'll serve until January. She thanked the governor and honored her brother.
5: My brother was the most amazing person, outstanding leader, and just a genuinely good man.
4: Graham's colleagues also remembering the 71-year-old on the Senate floor today. The U.S. and Iran trading strikes and blocking the Strait of Hormuz again. President Trump, in an interview with Fox, says the U.S. will become the guardians of the strait and charge a toll. Michigan health officials continue to investigate the outbreak of cyclosporiasis, but say preliminary results point to an unsourced lettuce or salad greens as potential source. Cases of the parasitic infection in Michigan have spiked to over 2,600. There are also cases in other states. This is ABC News.
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0: Clear skies over Northeast PA tonight, low 67. For tomorrow, sunny and hot with a high near 96 and heat index values over 100. Mostly clear on Tuesday night, low 73. And on Wednesday, sunny and hot with a slight chance of showers and thunderstorms in the afternoon and a high near 98.

0: Hit me with your best shot, will you? There's Pat Benatar on Gem 99.100. Jody Watley before that, Looking for a New Love. If you're looking for something fun to do this coming weekend, it's St. Eulalia's Parish Summer Festival. It's going to be happening on Friday and Saturday from 5 to 10 p.m. right on the picnic grounds of its parish campus, located at 214 Blue Shutters Road in Roaring Brook Township. Summer Festival Weekend, which is also featuring the 16th annual Jerry Mahon 5K Walk Run, that happens on Saturday at 9 a.m., is the parish's largest fundraising initiative of the year. So go out, have some fun, support the parish. That's this Friday and Saturday, 5 to 10 p.m. in Roaring Brook Township. Then Lizzie on the way, Uncle Cracker coming up as well.
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0: is Michael Jackson at Gem 99 and 100. Want to be starting something? No, I don't. It's the final hour of my show. I got to make way for Tony Boselli at the top of the hour. So I'm just going to finish what I've been doing all afternoon long and not start anything new. But I will play some Foreigner in just a couple of minutes. Got some Tom Petty and the Heartbreakers on the way.
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0: Now, did you think I would go without you? Come on, that's Wham! On Gem 99 and 100. Were you listening this morning just after 11 a.m. to my buddy, my pal, Fran Pantuso? She loves giving stuff away. The contest is called Text for Treasure, and she gives you a secret word or phrase of the day just after 11 a.m. Today, I think she said it was National French Fry Day, so it was French fries. 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Fran will remind you, do not text while driving. 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We'll play it again. 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ABC News coming up. 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
5: ABC News, I'm Michelle Franz, and the U.S. military says it's carrying out more strikes against Iranian targets tonight. President Trump now vowing that the U.S. will take over the strait and charge a toll after Iran announced another blockade for ships. South Carolina's governor appointing Darlene Graham Nordone, the sister of the late Senator Lindsey Graham, to carry out the rest of his term. ABC's Christian Cordero has more.
6: She doesn't have a political background. I mean, the two were incredibly close siblings. He essentially helped raise her. The family has dealt with so many tragedies throughout the year and came from very humble roots, which he's talked about quite often. And so it's seen as a ceremonial kind of gesture of the fact that she would be able to play out the rest of his term.
5: His term ends in January. President Trump will deliver a primetime address Thursday. Sources familiar with the matter tell ABC News the president plans to detail information he has recently received from the Office of the Interim Director of National Intelligence related to the 2020 election. This is ABC News.
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0: Clear skies over Northeast PA tonight, low 67. For tomorrow, sunny and hot with a high near 96 and heat index values over 100. Mostly clear on Tuesday night, low 73. And on Wednesday, sunny and hot with a slight chance of showers and thunderstorms in the afternoon and a high near 98. Yeah.

Jim 99 100 with Mike Moran. There's the Steve Miller Band and Swingtown. I have been to Swingtown. They also have monkey bars, a sliding board, and sandboxes. Oh, I'm sorry. That was a playground. I get those two confused. Prince coming up right after this.

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1: 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Saturday, July 18th at the Theater at North in Scranton, Satisfaction, a tribute to the Rolling Stones, rocks the stage. Feel the thunder of those legendary riffs, Jumpin' Jack Flash, Painted Black, and more massive hits that made the Stones the greatest rock and roll band in the world. This high-octane tribute band delivers the raw power, the swagger, and the unforgettable sound you've been craving. Saturday, July 18th at 7 p.m., the Theater at North is going to be rolling. Tickets on sale now at thetheateratnorth.com or at the box office. Don't miss your chance to sing, scream, and rock all night long. Get your tickets now and let's spend the night together. Satisfaction, a tribute to the Rolling Stones. Saturday, July 18th, 7 p.m. at the Theater at North in Scranton. 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

Higgles and Take It to the Limit on Gem 99.100. That's going to do it for me, Mike Moran. I'll be back on the air again tomorrow afternoon at 3, right after my buddy, my pal, Fran Pantuso. Until then, please stay safe, stay cool, and have yourself a great night. Here's Europe, Final Countdown, Gem 99.

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3: 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It's Tony Pacelli with the 70s at 7. We've got Kiss, Bob Seger, and the Pure Prairie League all coming up this hour. Starting off the 70s at 7, Boston, Gem 99 and 100.

Northeast PA's greatest hits, Gem 99 and 100, Elton John, Kiki D. Don't Go Breaking My Heart, More Than a Feeling. Boston started off the 70s at 7. Tony Pacelli Till Midnight, Steeler's Wheel coming up. Stones, Gem 99 and 100.

0: Gem 99 and 100. That's Stevie Wonder and I Wish. Stuck in the Middle with You, Steeler's Wheel before that, and Tony Pacelli Till Midnight Tonight from 1976 from the album Songs in the Key of Life, written and produced by Stevie Wonder. The song focuses on his childhood from the 1950s into the early 60s about how he wished he would go back and relive it. Now, here's what happened. He said the day he wrote the song, it was a Saturday. It was the day of the Motown picnic in the summer of 76. He said he remembered that because he was having a really bad toothache. It was ridiculous. He said he had such a good time, though, at the picnic. He went right to the Crystal Recording Studio the night afterward, and the vibe came right to his mind. Running at the picnic, the contest, we all participated. It was a lot of fun. From there came the song, I Wish, in the I Wish vibe. Updated weather forecast coming up. Kiss coming up. It's Gem 99 to 100, 70s at 7.
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4: Northeast VA weather.
0: Mostly clear skies overnight, low around 66. Sunny and hot tomorrow, high near 95. Heat index as high as 98. Clear skies tomorrow night, low around 73. And for Wednesday, sunny and hot, high near 97.
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Gem 99 and 100. Billy Joel's A New York State of Mind, Pure Prairie League before that, and Amy. The song is from the album Turnstiles, never released as a single. Critically acclaimed and amongst the most covered of the Billy Joel songs. In October of 2001, he performed it at the Concert for New York City, the benefit concert for members of the New York Fire and Police Department, as well as the loved ones.

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